I can wait all night. What's it gonna be, boy? Yes or no? What's it gonna be, boy? Yes?

0: is Joe Non-Stop.
1: Now this car is automatic. It's systematic. It's hydromatic. Why is it greased lightning?

0: Dit is Joe Non-Stop.
1: Can't touch this. You can't touch this. You can't touch this.